0: something to make you change your mind.
1: Die ARD Hitnacht. 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

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And we could have some. And he's up there. What's that? Hawaiian noises. He's banging on a bar.

mountain exist before it is washed to the sea? 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